If you feel like you're kind of like low-key running on fumes because you've got so much going on with your family, your career, your kids, your life, this song is for you. God is faithful. He'll help you through this. Here's Colton Dixon, The Love I Have For You on K-Love.

0: If you are ever looking at your list of to-do or just looking at your living room and you're like totally overwhelmed because it's just a big fat mess, you're not alone. That was Pat Barrett. I've got a fire on K-Love. I'm Monica, and my family and I went on vacation. Maybe you can relate. 2 weeks out of the country, come back. And just, I have struggled to feel like I'm getting on top of everything that I have to do in my house. So I decided to make it fun. And this is something you could do with your kids, by yourself, if you're able. I turned on a workout, and it was a really long one, and just started working out. And in between like jumps, I would run and put something away, or I would fold up laundry or whatever. And within 45 minutes, I got it all done. Such a gift sometimes to have severe ADHD like I do. You know, sometimes it's just so overwhelming. Don't know where to start. So why not dance and make it fun?
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5: So who am I? God, who am I?
4: It's so easy to be hard on yourself. And who are we to question the pen and the hand of the author? If his ways are so much higher, his thoughts are higher, and if you really think about it, there's nobody that loves us more than he does, then who am I to be hard on myself and to question the way he made me?
6: Every morning before the house wakes and the fear starts whispering, I press play on K-Love. The coffee drips, the sun lifts its head, and the first note reaches the place that the biopsy scar can't touch. Doctors speak in scans and numbers. K-Love speaks in hope. Between appointments and what ifs, I meet God in melodies, promises braided through news, prayer, and a song I didn't know I needed. Positive and encouraging became my battle rhythm, a quiet anthem that steadies my steps every day.
7: 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And

God is literally the author and finisher of your faith. He's the beginning and the end. Like, that means he has it all covered. Here's Brandon Lake and Nick Jonas with the author on K-Love.

Not sure what you're up to on this beautiful Saturday afternoon. Hopefully you're getting all your errands done, or better yet, kicking back on a Chase lounge in your backyard with some iced tea. And your rip, I do it again on K-Love.

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2: Sometimes

So Jeremy Camp has been talking a lot about revival lately, and he's like, it's not about a big stadium full of people. That revival is personal. It's about repentance, about humility, about turning in all ways to God. Here he is, Jeremy Camp, Revival. I'm K-Love. It's

0: Okay, so if you consider yourself fairly opinionated, you hear a song and you just know it's going to be a hit, we would love to borrow your brain for a little bit. That was Jeremy Camp, Revival, on K-Love. I'm Monica, and we would love for you to help us choose the music that we play here on K-Love. Like the songs that impact people every single day. The music that people listen to and they start crying because God is speaking to them. Huge responsibility, but so much fun. You get to pick and say, I love this or not so much on this song. If you're interested in becoming a K-Love Insider, text the word vote to the number 21947 and we'll send you a link to sign up.
1: 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I just want to encourage you, wherever you are in your journey, He's big enough to hold on to, and He's holding on to you.
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6: When you are facing a big decision, yes, you do the research, but the best thing you can do, it's in Proverbs 9, verse 10. Fear of the Lord, that's respect or reverence, is the foundation of wisdom. Knowledge of the Holy One results in good judgment. You need wisdom trying to figure it all out? Just talk to God. I'm Amy, and that's your verse of the day on Positive Encouraging K-Love.

Okay, so I was snooping on Brandon Lake's Instagram and Facebook, and he had a video of himself and Ben Fuller, and they were kind of messing around with a new song that was so, so good. If you get a chance, track that video down. Ben Fuller was dancing, too. I mean, he was just going all out with the Holy Spirit. Here he is, Ben Fuller, If I Got Jesus, on K-Love.

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I don't know if you ever had one of those plastic bracelets that said, "What would Jesus do?" on them. Well, Phil Wickham is challenging us to respond to people in situations the way Jesus would. Here's the Jesus way. Phil Wickham on K-Love.

0: If you've ever had one of those mornings where you're trying to blow dry your hair, your kids are screaming at you, you're on a deadline, and you don't have any time to read the Bible, we have an answer for you. That was Cody Carnes. Ain't nobody. It's K-Love. I'm Monica. And God is good because He has given us so many smart people that have come up with things like the K-Love Verse of the Day video devotionals, hosted by K-Love pastors, special guest speakers, so that when your hair is half wet and you're trying to blow dry it, you can actually watch the video, maybe turn off the blow dryer for a second, it's like 5 minutes, and get that connection with God. Hear a pastor talk about the verse of the day and how it is in context and how it applies perhaps to your life. It's amazing. The K-Love verse of the day can be found super easy, klove.com or the K-Love app.
1: Hey, K-Love fam, this is Josiah Queen, and this is the story behind my new song, Demons.
2: Tell those demons run and hide, and tremble at the name of Jesus.
1: And it really comes from a journey of battling depression, anxiety through different seasons of my life. The enemy has tried to attack my mind, but I've learned there's real power in the name of Jesus. When His name is spoken, darkness has to leave.
2: Darkness has to leave up in the inside.
1: I hope this song reminds you that there's hope and there's freedom in the name of Jesus.
3: I just know that each day that I would tune in, it had such a powerful impact, not only in my life, but on my heart and my capability to walk through that dark season with joy and hope. And I think that's the biggest thing that God has spoken to me. And I think He used this station, Instrumental, to be able to say, against all odds, not just surviving the situation, but thriving. And that was amazing to me.
4: When you are facing a big decision, yes, you do the research, but the best thing you can do, it's in Proverbs 9, verse 10. Fear of the Lord, that's respect or reverence, is the foundation of wisdom. Knowledge of the Holy One results in good judgment. You need wisdom trying to figure it all out? Just talk to God. I'm Amy, and that's your verse of the day on Positive Encouraging K-Love.

I love that you've taken along Caleb with you as you're out running errands or hanging out at the house or doing whatever it is that you're doing right now. I'm just glad you're here. Here's Peter Burton. Where would I be?

It is so not easy when God says no, or a door is closed, or prayers go unanswered, but we can trust that he's good, that he's got a good plan. Leanna Crawford, Thank God. I'm Kayla.

when you get a chance, check out the K-Love website, klove.com, because a lot of work's been put into it, and it's got a ticker tape of today's verse of the day on top. It is so cool. klove.com.

0: bucket list events, and tickets are on sale now. That was Matt Redman, 10,000 Reasons on K-Love. I'm Monica, big artist, legendary, iconic stages. It's the K-Love Landmark Concert Series, and tickets are on sale now. And you know how the K-Love audience is. They do not play. When they want to go somewhere, they buy up all those tickets. And July 15th, 4 days away, Elevation Worship and Crowder at the Greek Theater in Los Angeles. Incredible. Or two huge nights in New York City in August with Phil Wickham, Elevation Rhythm, Terrium. We got a huge lineup. Don't wait. Do not sleep on this. K-Love fans are, they're the kind of people that sit up all night and make phone calls. You know what I mean? Back in the day, and we'd have to do that with Ticketmaster. 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

0: 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Judd Wilhite.
1: Are you afraid of flying? If you are, you're in good company. 1 in 4 people feel anxious about air travel. And not only are you crammed in a tiny seat in a metal tube, but your life is literally in the hands of someone that you can't see and you don't know. But at least you get a snack sometimes. 1 Peter 3 says this about fear. So don't be afraid and don't worry. Instead, you must worship Christ as Lord of your life. It's never helpful when people tell you, don't worry. You can't just turn it off like a light switch, but you can do something else instead. Turn your worry into worship. Instead of focusing on the future you can't control, focus on the God who is in control. Your future is in the hands of a loving God who is the very author of that future. And so this week, when fear comes calling, choose to worship instead.
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0: 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What if I told you that I believe it?
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0: On the night you're falling all to pieces, you can bring your lonely heart to Jesus. What if I told you that I believe it?
1: Positive, encouraging, K-Love.

0: You don't have to have a dramatic testimony to tell other people about how God has intervened or changed your life. There's something powerful about sharing that. Here's Ann Wilson, God Story. I'm Kay Love.
1: I

0: Sometimes we get so caught up in traditions and intention that we actually are paralyzed and don't move and don't do anything. That was Jay Walker's Worship in the Name of Jesus on K-Love. I'm Monica, and maybe you're like me and you were raised that when somebody is going through grief or loss, that you bake them a casserole. And if you're like me, you're really, really busy and you feel guilty if you can't do the whole thing. You know, the tradition that's always been done. And a friend of mine recently lost her dad, and I've been thinking about her and, you know, praying and stressing because I feel like I've got to do something big. And it finally occurred to me, I need to text her. I need to reach out to her because I want her to know that I'm thinking about her, that I'm praying for her. And that's it, that I love her. And I did that. She said, thank you. So if you are stressing out about a tradition, something you think you should do, or it's not right, maybe just take one step, like sending a text.
1: We know that knowledge is power, and when we have the knowledge, it's not as intimidating.
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0: Jesus, He brings peace, direction, and security. My Heavenly Father. He has good plans for you, because that's just who He is.
1: The radio just quit working, and me and my wife were just driving down the road one day, and it just started playing out of nowhere. And it was K-Love, and I feel like that was the beginning of our journey back to God. My whole family got baptized about a month ago, and we found a church, and it's just like that was like the center point of it all. Like, I feel like that started every bit of it. It was just amazing how it all happened. Like, okay, I hear you, God. I'm listening. We're just so joyful now, so thankful for everything that you've done for us.

If you find yourself at times just looking back at your past and processing deep hurt and wondering to yourself, where was God the whole time? He was right there, even in your trauma, even in your pain. When you look, you'll find that he was there. Here's Franny Cash, Jesus All Along on K-Love.

As long as you're scrolling, be sure to follow K-Love Radio on Instagram, Facebook, TikTok. We're everywhere. Here's Matthew West, the God Who Stays.

I've just decided randomly to issue you a July challenge to tell a friend who doesn't know anything about Christian music about K-Love. See what they think. Here's Ren Collective.

0: He's asking for prayer that his sons be saved and blessed. He's asking that God would keep them from harm. That was Ren Collective. Hallelujah, anyway, on K-Love. I'm Monica, and thank you, Chris from California, for reaching out on the K-Love app and saying, hey, I need prayer. And you're welcome to do the same thing. You can do that at klove.com as well, and we are happy to pray. So I'm going to pray for Chris. Would you join me? Father God, thank you so much for the power of technology. Thank you, Jesus, that you sit high and look low, that it's no problem for you to keep an eye on Chris's sons, Lord, and that you can lead them to salvation. They are already blessed, God, but would you bless them even more? Would you protect them, keep them from harm, Lord Jesus? Surround them with your glory. And we pray this in Jesus' name. Amen.
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2: There's one king. Nobody voted him in. Nobody can vote him out. There's one Lord. He establishes himself as the leader of the cosmos, the universe, and the earth. God is so great and so big, he stretched out the expanse of the universes and then put the earth as his footstool. So what we're walking around on, Jesus is just relaxed on. That's how big the God is that you serve. Don't let any other kingdom try to pull your allegiance away from the one true king, the one who reigns forever. All of these continents, all of these countries, all of these powers, and all of these princes are all going to bow at the name of Jesus Christ.
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3: 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Fear of the Lord, that's respect or reverence, is the foundation of wisdom. Knowledge of the Holy One results in good judgment. You need wisdom trying to figure it all out? Just talk to God. I'm Amy, and that's your verse of the day on Positive Encouraging K-Love.

coolest thing about the K-Love app is that not only can you ask for prayer from other people all over the world, but you can pick out your language. 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We've got Macedonian. 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

You know, I don't think it's necessary to pray fancy prayers. 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Here's Jet Trouble. I need you. I'm Kate Love.

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1: So depending on how long you've been listening to K-Love, you might have an era of music that you absolutely love. That was Toby Mac. Lord, it feels good on K-Love. I'm Monica, and think about it. In the 70s and 80s, all about legends like Stephen Curtis Chapman and Phil Keaggy, Amy Grant, Michael W. Smith. And then there were the 90s pioneers, people like Jars of Clay and Point of Grace and Rich Mullins. And then, of course, the 2000s explosion with people like Casting Crowns and Third Day and Sidewalk Prophets. And then the 2010 worship era with Chris Tomlin and Toby Mac, Lauren Daigle, Zach Williams, and Josh Baldwin. Those are some of the artists that you could hear on K-Love Eras when you stream it at klove.com or on the K-Love app.
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2: Meet me in the valley. I need you, Lord.
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5: When you are facing a big decision, yes, you do the research, but the best thing you can do, it's in Proverbs 9, verse 10. Fear of the Lord, that's respect or reverence, is the foundation of wisdom. Knowledge of the Holy One results in good judgment. You need wisdom trying to figure it all out? Just talk to God. I'm Amy, and that's your verse of the day on Positive Encouraging K-Love.

If you've ever had one of those moments, maybe it was listening to a song on K-Love or you were in church and you just became overwhelmed with emotion because you're like, God, you have done so much in my life. You are so, so incredibly good. Then this song is for you. Here's Chandler Moore. God, I'm just grateful. It's K-Love.

I love that Cece Winans is everywhere. She is just amazing and talented and anointed. And here she is with Elevation Worship, worthy of it all on K-Love.

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3: When I'm feeling my feet are tired from running so hot for miles, you are the air I really need.

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I'm the one that you've been waiting for, and I have living water for you. And of course, she dropped her water bucket and ran to tell everybody that she had met the Messiah Jesus. Pretty awesome. Here's Cain, Living Water on K-Love.

0: You don't mean to get distracted, but it happens, especially during the summer. That was Kane, Living Water. It's Kate Love. I'm Monica. It's just the way things go. You've got vacations. You've got kids out of school. You've got people visiting. You're visiting them. You're having a barbecue. Next thing you know, you're like, oh my goodness, it's been 3 weeks since I cracked my Bible. Here's what we want to do at Kate Love is we want to help you keep summer strong. 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
2: I don't know about you, but I love a good answered prayer story, you know, but what happens on the days when your prayers still feel really hard and complicated? When I think about stories from the Bible, I see this show up constantly. Abraham prayed for a son. He got Isaac, but was also asked to sacrifice him. That wasn't a story he thought would be a part of their family's life. Paul preached the gospel, yet prayed for God to take away the thorn in his flesh. God reminded him that his grace was sufficient to see Paul through. Mary gave birth to the Savior of the world and still witnessed him die on a cross. A humble servant through and through. A life with God isn't promised to be easy, but it is always worth it. So I hope you see and feel God's nearness in your prayers. A reminder that you are never alone. On the days things are falling apart, I hope you feel him next to you. I hope you realize he's still listening, and I hope you feel the joy of the adventure that is walking with God.
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I don't know if it's too late to go get your free Slurpee at 7-Eleven, because after all, it is July 11th. And allegedly, I'm not sure, I haven't checked, today is the day to get a free treat. Here's Leanna Crawford on K-Love.

not about just picking yourself up by your own bootstraps or maintaining a brave face when you are facing something really, really difficult. No, it's about leaning in to the power and the strength of Jesus. Here's Ann Wilson, Strong. I'm Kayla.

0: That's John Reddick holding on K-Love. I'm Monica, and I don't know if you're the kind of person that when you hear a song for the first time, you're like, oh, I love that. Or, I don't think that's going to grow on me. If you are that kind of a decisive person who knows their music, we would love for you to become a K-Love Insider. Such a crucial role. You help us pick the music that we play on K-Love. If that sounds like something you want to do, we would love for you to be a K-Love Insider, seriously. 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
4: 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I've got a brand new song out called It Really Is Amazing Grace. But it's not really brand new. I'm just taking that beautiful hymn that we all know and love, Amazing Grace, added a new chorus and a new bridge to it.
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4: 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It is a joy to be a small part of the huge story of this song, and I invite you all to sing it out with me. It really is Amazing Grace.
6: I don't even know how I started listening to K-Love. I just came across it, I guess. They had the message for today. They said, whatever you're going through, you got to find the good in your bad situation. Honestly, I was getting mad every time that I heard it. I raised my hand to the sky, and I yelled out to God. I was like, where's the good in this? Tell me, I've lost everything. For the first time in my life, I heard him say, would you have come back if not for this? And whew, that is the day that changed my life. I told God, I said, you know, I don't know how it's going to look doing life your way, but I can't do it my way anymore, and I gave my life to him.
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You know, I keep getting requests, maybe this happens to you, to become a life coach when I can't even coach my own life. Like, I need Jesus. Phil Wickham and Crowder. It really is Amazing Grace.

praising the Lord even when somebody cuts in front of you while you're waiting for gas. Just trusting. Okay, God, you got this. Lauren Daigle, Let It Be a Hallelujah on K-Love.

0: If you love the idea of seeing some of your favorite Caleb artists at some of the most iconic stages in the country, we have something for you. That was hopeful. Everything is better. It is the Caleb Landmark Concert Series. Tickets are on sale right now. These are some of your favorite artists at the most iconic venues in the country. July 15th, just a few days away, Elevation Worship and Crowder are going to be at the Greek Theater in Los Angeles. 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And yeah, you've got to get your tickets before they sell out, because they will. 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
2: Maybe that's you. You feel like you've wandered too far, made too many mistakes, done things God could never forgive. But Jesus once told a story about a shepherd who left 99 sheep behind just to find one, the lost one, the black sheep. That's how much he loves you. Not because you've earned it, not because you've got it all together, but because you're his.
3: Jesus loves you, black sheep.
2: Maybe Jesus is reaching for you right now. Pray this. Jesus, I need you. Forgive my sins. Make me new, Lord. I believe you died for me and rose again. And today, I put my trust in you. Thank you for bringing me home. Amen. If you prayed that prayer, call our pastors at 800-525-5683.
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6: Olympic gold medalist Earl Young thought his greatest achievement was winning gold at age 19. Then leukemia struck at age 71. However, a stem cell match of only 1 in 22 million saved his life. And now Earl has discovered his true purpose.
7: The greatest day of my life was when they told me I had AML, because of what it's done for me in relation to our Father, my spiritual side. I wouldn't give it back.
6: Earl also speaks on the impact that stem cell donations have had on not only the recipient, the giver.
7: Everyone who's involved in a transplant is changed. It changes the recipient. It changes the giver. Your spiritual nature takes a new turn. You can't help it.
6: Find out how Earl is saving the lives of those in need, revealing that true greatness isn't found in medals, but in serving others. It's at klove.com/news.
8: 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Fear of the Lord, that's respect or reverence, is the foundation of wisdom. Knowledge of the Holy One results in good judgment. You need wisdom trying to figure it all out? Just talk to God. I'm Amy, and that's your verse of the day on Positive Encouraging K-Love.

I'm going to take my huge bottle of water and make room in the studio for Mary. 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

0: has no fear of old age. Okay, love, I am Mary. Bible verses says that. But author, speaker, Lisa Harper, just scrolled past her post. And along with that verse is her wakeboarding. And she's the one acknowledging her age, not me. She said, I'm in my 60s. And it sounds like typically she would sit on the sidelines, but she says, do not fret about aging. She said, walking, surfing with Jesus, things just get better and better as the decades rolled by. Okay. I'm not wakeboarding. Mine's way less exciting, but it's just like doing the cannonball. Because every year I'm going, oh, I'm going to lose the weight. I'm going to tone up. The scale's going to say, I am so old and tired for that. Just like Lisa said, I just want to be in the pool and not on the sidelines. So this year, join me and Lisa getting in, whether it's the water or just dyeing your hair purple, whatever you're wanting to do. And P.S., we all deserve an ice cream cone afterwards, too.
1: We know that knowledge is power. And when we have the knowledge, it's not as intimidating.
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4: 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I'm Cece Winans with the message of my song, Worthy of It All. This song, Worthy of It All, just puts it all in perspective.
5: You're worthy of it all.
4: He's worthy of all of our praise, all of our strength. The Bible instructs us to love him with all of our heart, soul, and mind. Why? Because he deserves nothing less. 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
5: You deserve the glory.
6: Every morning before the house wakes and the fear starts whispering, I press play on K-Love. The coffee drips. The sun lifts its head, and the first note reaches the place that the biopsy scar can't touch. Doctors speak in scans and numbers. K-Love speaks in hope. Between appointments and what ifs, I meet God in melodies, promises braided through news, prayer, and a song I didn't know I needed. Positive and encouraging became my battle rhythm, a quiet anthem that steadies my steps every day.
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All you do is text the word VOTE to this number, 21947.

0: Good news, you never stop learning. Bad news, you never stop learning. Hey, love, I am Mary, because sometimes those life lessons don't always come easy. But thankfully, God is so patient and gentle and loving and kind that He's willing to go at our pace, hold our hands, and walk us through it. Jill, for you, what has God been leading you through?
1: I think the biggest thing that God is showing me right now is direction. Like, I just spent my whole life going the direction that I wanted. I was like, well, this seems right, so I'm going to go this way, or this seems best for my family, so I'm going to do this. But then when I actually stopped and submitted to Him, He was like, this is all wrong. And I like would just, I would just feel like, you're right, God, because this is miserable. And so everything that I thought that I knew, I really didn't. And I realized that my direction was awful, and His just, it just takes me into places that I never thought that I would be. And all of the awful things, all of the awful choices that I made, even the ones that weren't terrible, but the ones that took me into places that God didn't want me to be in, He's using all of that. Like, beauty from ashes is absolutely what He does.
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3: Meet me in the valley, I need you, Lord.
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6: If you've ever been in a season in your life where you felt that God was distant, you're certainly not alone. But whose fault is it? In Nahum 1:7, we're reminded that the Lord is good, a strong refuge when trouble comes. He is close to those who trust in Him. Oftentimes, the distance we feel is our own doing. But thank God, He promises to draw near to us as we draw near to Him. I'm Scott, and that's your verse of the day on K-Love.

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We are not trying to go, go, go all the time. 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By the way, powerful reminders like that round the clock as you scroll on all things social. 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

0: The whole you can run, but you can't hide because the aging process will find you. Caleb, I am Mary, and either you just knew it because aches and pains and weird things show up, or maybe odd supplements, or something new just came up out of nowhere, bubbled up out of the surface. Said, hi, welcome to old age. I went to a wedding recently, and guys, you don't have to worry about this problem. But for ladies, like, you might do a little creation with your hair. By the way, guys, an updo is just where you twist your hair and put it on top of your head. With that, though, comes a sore head. I didn't realize it in a moment until I got home from the wedding and took all the bobby pins and the barrettes out and everything and brushed out the hairspray. And ooh, a day and a half, my head was sore. And now I'm thinking, is that to do with the aging process? Or I don't know how to do my hair? Or maybe all of the above.
1: Summer is the season when we take a break from routine. But it can also be a time when the focus on our faith takes a backseat. That's why K-Love is challenging you to be summer strong. Staying engaged in your faith throughout the summer.

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1: Hey, K-Love family, I'm John Reddick, and I want to tell you about my new song, Holding On. Praise God. A lot of times we're holding on to a lot of things, but the God that we serve is big enough and strong enough and cares about us. The God that we worship and serve is big enough to hold on to those things for us. I just want to encourage you, wherever you are in your journey, He's big enough to hold on to, and He's holding on to you.
2: I just know that each day that I would tune in, it had such a powerful impact, not only in my life, but on my heart and my capability to walk through that dark season with joy and hope. And I think that's the biggest thing that God has spoke to me. And I think He used this station, Instrumental, to be able to say, against all odds, not just surviving the situation, but thriving. And that was amazing to me.
3: God's story.
4: God's stories.
3: God's stories. Celebrating what God is doing.
5: On a recent off-road adventure in Minnesota, two buddies, Adam and Mike, got a feeling they should take their ATV down an out-of-the-way trail. And what they found was...
6: very strange. Yeah.
5: A van where it shouldn't be.
6: And then that's when we came across the minivan stuck in the mud and Catherine in the water.
5: Wait. She's alive. A weak voice coming from the quicksand said, help me.
7: The only thing sticking out of this puddle was just like her cheeks, her eyeballs, her nose, her mouth. You couldn't see her ears.
5: And Catherine had been stuck there for 3 days. Both men are fully convinced that God led them straight to her.
7: There's no other reason why we were there, but because God was guiding us and made us turn around to go back down that trail to find Catherine.
5: Be encouraged with more at klove.com/godstories.
8: If you've ever been in a season in your life where you felt that God was distant, you're certainly not alone. But whose fault is it? In Nahum 1:7, we're reminded that the Lord is good, a strong refuge when trouble comes. He is close to those who trust in Him. Oftentimes, the distance we feel is our own doing. But thank God, He promises to draw near to us as we draw near to Him. I'm Scott, and that's your verse of the day on K-Love.

0: Dave.
1: You are allowed to be grouchy because being a human is hard. 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
2: This

There are days you are disconnected from hope. That's okay. Life wears you down, but this is a place to fill you back up again, especially when you hear about little sweetie Ezekiel and what he just accomplished. It's the motivation you need. After Tasha Layton on K-Love. You can't see.

0: Think of those crummy life circumstances that show up and try to dictate what the future is going to look like. Lame. We are not here for that. Okay, love, I am Mary, and I think of Jennifer's son, Ezekiel, who when he was born, the doctor said, he's not going to make it. And they said, if he does, he won't walk, he won't talk, he won't fill in the blank. Mom and dad prayed, and said, doctors, we appreciate you, but we're not listening because our God is bigger. She just posted, we made it 8 years of tube feeding. And last week, Ezekiel's G-tube was removed for good. She said, thank you, thankful for our journey and excited for our future. And it is amazing with the medical advances, the things that are possible to keep people healthy and strong, but also knowing that God's plan is greater. The next time life throws you that punch, that curveball, think of little 8-year-old Ezekiel. And know that miracles do exist.
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2: Some people brought a blind man to Jesus. Some people brought a blind man to Jesus. They begged him to touch the man and heal him. The first thing I notice about this scripture is that the miracle that was performed was not initiated by the person in need, but by those around him. There is no clearer definition of the church than this, that we do not wait for the needs of lost people to be declared before we show up as an answer to meet those needs. The question is, are we willing to initiate the miracle, not just on our behalf, but on behalf of someone close to us? They saw a need and they took action.
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0: Etiquette 101, Wedding Edition. Maybe you planned your own wedding recently, or you went to one. I would have thought 20 years later, things would have changed, but apparently not. K-Love, I am Mary. I don't know what you've experienced going and watching the lucky bride and groom walk down the aisle, but maybe it's pretty standard or outside of the box. But one thing you wouldn't expect is someone looking at their cell phone watching something during the festivities, right? Well, 20 years ago, when my husband and I got married, people were doing that because there was an epic football game on. Yeah, we picked that one Saturday in the middle of the day and people were on their phones. Okay, so I thought when I just went to a wedding a few days ago, there is no way I would ever see something like that because people are proper and have manners. Oh, no. That whole World Cup situation. Yeah. There were guys and girls at the table on their phones and then quietly cheering when their team scored. I love you humans, but we need either Mary Poppins or some preschool teacher or something to teach us manners again. Always good time for a refresher.
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1: 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And it was K-Love, and I feel like that was the beginning of our journey back to God. My whole family got baptized about a month ago, and we found a church, and it's just like that was like the center point of it all. Like, I feel like that started every bit of it. It was just amazing how it all happened. Like, okay, I hear you, God. I'm listening. We're just so joyful now, so thankful for everything that you've done for us.
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It's a bummer we can't control our anxious thoughts when they just show up whenever they want. How rude. Or the depression, the wave that just hits you. Or just feeling down or not good and not yourself. Prayer happens right now. Middle of the night, middle of the day. Whenever you need it, because you matter. 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I still

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The grocery store? Wherever you're going this weekend, let's make the ride better. Positive, encouraging K-Love.

0: Discovering you're getting old. It's probably not the first you're looking forward to in your life. Hey, love, I am Mary. That moment for the first time someone says it, they give you a look, or you read something, goes, yep, things are downhill from here. Okay. I'm a little dramatic because it was one of the first times, besides my son telling me always, like, your back must hurt a lot. You complain about it hurting. Thanks, kid. It was going on a website where they ask your birth. They had to register for something. I don't know what it was. And they want your birthday. And you click on the number and you scroll for the month. Then the day, here's where it gets you, guys. That year, you're scrolling and scrolling and scrolling. And it's just doing that whole thing. Yeah. About that. It's just like, are they even going to have 1982 on there? Is this only for people born in 2000 and on? So you can text in right now. I have to know that I am not alone in this. Not only with the scrolling and putting in 19 whatever. You know when you try to find your glasses and oh, they're on your head while you're looking for them? Or that cell phone. Where did it go? I was just ordering something. Let me use this flashlight. And you realize the flashlight is from the phone in your hand. Yep. That's exactly why you have the songs you have on K-Love to help you survive it all.
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2: Only one word describes the night that Jesus came. Ordinary. An ordinary night with ordinary sheep and ordinary shepherds. And were it not for a God who loves to hook an extra on the front of the ordinary, the night would have gone unnoticed. But God dances amid the common, and that night, He did a waltz. The black sky exploded with brightness. Trees that had been shadows jumped into clarity. Sheep that had been silent became a chorus of curiosity. 1 minute the shepherd was dead asleep, the next he was rubbing his eyes and staring into the face of an angel who declared, "There is born to you this day in the city of David a Savior, who is Christ the Lord." The night was ordinary no more.
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3: If you've ever been in a season in your life where you felt that God was distant, you're certainly not alone. But whose fault is it? In Nahum 1:7, we're reminded that the Lord is good, a strong refuge when trouble comes. He is close to those who trust in Him. Oftentimes, the distance we feel is our own doing. But thank God, He promises to draw near to us as we draw near to Him. I'm Scott, and that's your verse of the day on K-Love.

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1: Maybe when you share your opinion, you're met with eye rolls and sighs. 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

this weekend doesn't feel like a highlight reel, if it feels quiet or complicated, this song is for you. 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

0: It's a sign that maybe you're just not meant for this world. Let me explain. Caleb, I am Mary. Specifically, technology. Maybe you are a whiz. You have it all down. You're just a genius and can navigate so well. Yeah, I'm not that person. I love to keep my phone for 10 years. I don't like to change things. I like old school computers. Even here at K-Love, when they hand me a new device, I'm like, I don't know how to. Okay. Well, let me just tell you this. I traveled recently, stayed at a beautiful Airbnb. And the owner apparently has a robot. And I glanced out the window, tucking in for the night, unwinding. And it's dark out, and I see these little headlights. Looks like a face. The robot is mowing the grass. Okay, it's not like a tall human-sized robot. It's like a little, kind of like the vacuum cleaners. I forget what those are called. People call them Rosie. I don't know. They have names for them. Roomba. But this thing is just whirling around the yard, just mowing away. Dark. It is dark out. And me being a weirdo, I started feeling bad for it because with its little headlights, it looked like a face. And okay, this is why me and technology just don't mix.
1: What up, my K-Love family? This is Andrew Rip. And my friend Jervis Campbell and I wrote this song called Hold Me Up. Hold me up. Oh, my, my, my. All about how we need to be doing life with friends. We can't be going through life by ourselves, disconnected. It's a summertime song, very, very true. It's been powerful in my own life, so I hope you love it.
2: There was just like a really bad time in our life. My relationship with my mom and everything wasn't super great. I remember her calling and telling me that one day she was sitting in her car and like she was having a really, really bad day. Like she had Caleb on and the song You Say came on and she was like praying. And basically that literally saved her life. And she was like, all right, I'm giving it all up to God at this point. Whatever you say, I'm here for you. It was just like a huge, like pivotal turning point in my whole family's life.
3: If you've ever been in a season in your life where you felt that God was distant, you're certainly not alone. But whose fault is it? In Nahum 1:7, we're reminded that the Lord is good, a strong refuge when trouble comes. He is close to those who trust in Him. Oftentimes, the distance we feel is our own doing. But thank God, He promises to draw near to us as we draw near to Him. I'm Scott, and that's your verse of the day on K-Love.

0: In case you forgot, you need to be reminded that your presence in the world matters. Your gifts, your talent, who you are at the core makes this world a better place. Hey, love, I am Mary. And that can show up during different times, different seasons of life. And maybe you're a really good communicator, leading folks, pouring into others. Maybe you have a great laugh and that's contagious. You're hilarious, you're compassionate, kind, all those amazing things. And I especially love superpowers like this that I find a lot of women hold, especially moms. I just saw this text come in from Donna, and she said, I am a mom who can find anything that's been misplaced or can't be found. My kids always say, it's not lost until mom can't find it, which is honestly the biggest compliment ever. And I think about my 11-year-old son. In our house right now, it's the socks. He will get dressed in the morning, does a great job picking out a stellar hip cool outfit. For some reason, he doesn't just put on the socks. They get carried around for an hour. Breakfast, a little bit of cartoon watching. Then he's looking at homework. Then he's playing with the puppy. Every time, honey, where are the socks? I don't know. Yeah. So at least chugging more coffee helps us find them faster.
1: God, please protect my daughter at college.
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0: On the night you're falling all to pieces, you can bring your lonely heart to Jesus. What if I told you that I believe it?
1: Positive, encouraging K-Love.

0: You're doing it all wrong. P.S. I'm just the messenger. Jill is the brilliant one, though, who has the most epic reminder. Caleb, I am Mary. I know sometimes we have that mindset of save something for a rainy day or has to be the perfect moment to enjoy fill in the blank. But Jill said, stop saving things for special occasions. She said the fancy candle, the pretty notebook, maybe the cute dress, the cowboy boots, taking a ride on the golf course. I don't know what it is. Fine china. If anyone has that, I don't. But she said, turns out I was a special occasion. She said, life is short. Use the thing. Do the thing. I actually remember telling my brother that I would always buy him plants and candles for his birthday. He loves those. Then the candles, I would go over, dude, burn them. A bossy sister. He's like, but I want to save it because I said, I'll buy you more. Life is short. And as they say, let's seize the day.
1: We know that knowledge is power. And when we have the knowledge, it's not as intimidating.
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6: I wrote the song Meet Me in the Valley after hearing a parent who had lost a child say, I found myself in a deep valley, but to my surprise, God met me there.
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6: You know, the way out of our valleys is through, so that he can meet us in those places.
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6: We are not alone in it. He'll meet us there, and he'll take us through.
7: I don't even know how I started listening to Caleb. I just came across it, I guess. They had the message for today. They said, whatever you're going through, you got to find the good in your bad situation. Honestly, I was getting mad every time that I heard it. I raised my hand to the sky, and I yelled out to God. I was like, where's the good in this? Tell me I've lost everything. For the first time in my life, I heard him say, would you have come back? It's not for this. And whew, that is the day that changed my life. I told God, I said, you know, I don't know how it's going to look when life your way, but I can't do it my way anymore. And I gave my life to him.
2: 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You'll feel better.
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0: You're doing the weekend right. K-Love. K-Love.

You are human. You're not supposed to have everything figured out. Whether it's diving into the Bible, navigating divorce, raising kids, anxiety, depression. K-Love's Life Resources has you covered. 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

Your hands are sweaty, stomachs in knots, feel like you're in the spotlight? They ask that question and you get to answer it. I may need help with this. It's After Kane, anymore on K-Love.

0: What do you think heaven's like? Oh, I get choked up right now even saying that. My 11-year-old randomly asked me that question last night. Okay, love, I am Mary. And it's those interesting moments with those young people where the day could have been a battle. You're arguing about homework, decisions they've made, that outfit, you lost that again. And then all of a sudden, they bring you the question. What do you think heaven is like? Wow. Maybe you just feel the weight of the world, the political climate, your own personal journey and scheduling dentist appointment. Did the dog get their heartworm pill? Oh, I got to run to the grocery store. Did that paper get turned into the teacher? That email I never finished. I have a project due at work. Anybody else had like that? It's just day to day running the race of just checking the boxes, responsibilities. It can just be a lot. It can be exhausting. You can feel bored. What is the point of all this? Just so many thoughts can swirl. And then you're faced with that question. And I immediately said to my son as we were heading off to basketball practice, that's a really good question. And I said, I actually think about that sometimes because I like to dream. And the idea of no illness, no pain, no suffering, no fighting. Wow, that's really appealing and just sounds beautiful and refreshing. And he all of a sudden stopped me and said, well, like, you're not going there yet. I'm only trying to answer age appropriately. And I said, no, honey, but I realize like this, what we're doing is not our home. He's just kind of looking at me, big blue eyes, long eyelashes, and just kind of in wonder. Again, I know I only have him for a minute or two and then we're on to the next thing. And it was just a moment to breathe and actually hover above the stuff we're faced with every day in life. That's a lot. And we lose sight of the big picture. Because I will get sucked into the vortex of anger at a neighbor or why did this happen or that's not fair. Oh, I didn't get that done yet. And it's just, yeah. Keep our eyes on Jesus. Keep our eyes on Jesus, just knowing that this isn't it. There is that hope, always and forever, that heaven is our home.
1: Hey, K-Love, this is Brandon Lake, and this is the story behind the song, The Author.
2: So who am I, God, who am I?
1: It's so easy to be hard on yourself. 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If God is, if his ways are so much higher, his thoughts are higher, and if you really think about it, there's nobody that loves us more than he does, then who am I to be hard on myself and to question the way he made me?
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4: If you've ever been in a season in your life where you felt that God was distant, you're certainly not alone. But whose fault is it? In Nahum 1:7, we're reminded that the Lord is good, a strong refuge when trouble comes. He is close to those who trust in him. Oftentimes, the distance we feel is our own doing. But thank God, he promises to draw near to us as we draw near to him. I'm Scott, and that's your verse of the day on K-Love.

And it's like comfort food. You just can't get enough of it. It's good for the soul. The songs you love and you want to hear more. You can let us know because you pick them on K-Love. 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

0: perfectly.
1: I mean, we already knew love would make you do crazy things, but this is taking it to another level. Okay, love, I'm Mary. Katie had posted, you know, when you're just chilling at your house, trying to watch a documentary and you're in it. You need peace and quiet. You don't want noise and chaos around you. She said, I'm trying to hear it, but my husband's friend's over. They're in the kitchen. And I overhear my husband's best friend blessing the dogs with the body of Christ with Cheez-Its. Just what? And there he is sitting at the kitchen counter, bending over. And he's giving them Cheez-Its and then blessing them. Okay. So the next time you're doing something strange, just in general, like looking for your phone while you're holding it, or talking to your dog like, oh, she popos like I do, just know you are not alone.
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0: I look back over my life, there's not one time that you failed me, and you're going to show up for me now. And that's what Ain't No Way is all about. You're gonna
1: fail me now. Every morning before the house wakes and the fear starts whispering, I press play on K-Love. The coffee drips, the sun lifts its head, and the first note reaches the place that the biopsy scar can't touch. Doctors speak in scans and numbers. K-Love speaks in hope. Between appointments and what-ifs, I meet God in melodies, promises braided through news, prayer, and a song I didn't know I needed. Positive and encouraging became my battle rhythm, a quiet anthem that steadies my steps every day.
2: If you've ever been in a season in your life where you felt that God was distant, you're certainly not alone. But whose fault is it? In Nahum 1:7, we're reminded that the Lord is good, a strong refuge when trouble comes. He is close to those who trust in Him. Oftentimes, the distance we feel is our own doing. But thank God, He promises to draw near to us as we draw near to Him. I'm Scott, and that's your verse of the day on K-Love.

Maybe you didn't know, rest is productive too. You know the whole go, go, go, exhausting ourselves? Yeah. We are done with that. By the way, powerful reminders like that as you scroll, maybe you're there right now, on all things social, search K-Love Radio.

I get it, how glitter and grief end up in the same sentence, but it makes so much sense. It's just good for the heart. After Frady Cash and Caleb. Bye.

0: When you think of grief, what comes to mind is probably sadness, longing, ache, not glitter. But here we are in 2026. K-Love, I am Mary. I came across the most profound quote, and I know I will never look at grief the same, probably you as well. And I lost my dad several months ago, and it is weird losing a parent, someone who was in the world before you and has been the only person, from my experience, that was in my entire life besides my mom, who's still around. So to just not have that presence feels so empty and sad. And you know, there's days you're good and other days you're not. So this just meant a lot to my heart. The quote goes like this: grief is like glitter. At first, it's everywhere on your pants and your hair, under your nails. And then at one point, you think it's all gone. But one day, you'll find glitter in your pocket, in your car. Maybe it shows up in one of your bags. And it will bring it all back, but in a way that is actually sparkly this time, instead of messy. Because it reminds you of the good. For me, I feel like that nailed it. My experience the last several months. In the beginning, days where everything hurt. I couldn't breathe. I couldn't even see past that moment. And now, as some time has passed, yes, it is still hard. It's still very raw. And I hurt and I cry when I need to. But I'm able to take a step back from that presence of grief to say, I see you. I know you're there. But I'm able to put my eyes above that, hover above, and laugh at the funny stories or the warm, fuzzy moments where my heart was just filled up. And it's like I'm reliving that moment real time all over again. And I want you to know too, maybe you had no idea you have this resource available at your fingertips through your K-Love radio station. 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
2: I want to encourage you with this truth. In Christ, you're more powerful than you know. Now, I don't mean the way the world defines power. I'm talking about the resurrection power of Jesus. His power gives you strength to forgive when bitterness wants to take over. His power gives you courage to face trials that feel impossible. His power gives you love to even love your enemies. Ephesians 1:19 says this: the immeasurable greatness of his power toward us who believe according to the mighty working of his strength. It is a

If you're doing this weekend on your own, again, making meals, folding laundry, holding it all together, you are seen. K-Love.

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0: I just wanted to share something that happened a couple of days ago.
1: Yeah. What happened a couple of days ago?
0: So I was walking around outside and I was listening to Caleb in my headphones. And then I was just like, in my mind, I have this thought saying, take my headphones out and put my phone on full volume. So I did that. And then I had these boys come up to me and they said, are you listening to Caleb? And I said, yeah, I am. And they said, wow, our parents used to be Christians. And I said, oh, well, what happened? And he said, well, one of the boys said that his parents left God and they had a divorce. And I told him that I'll be praying for his family. And he said, thank you so much. And then now, like, every day, we're pretty much, like, friends now. We just walk around listening to Caleb, and we just have people gathering around with us.
1: That's amazing.

0: just guess that you were listening to K-Love and that's how all this started?
1: Yeah, and we're just like, it's like a whole group. We literally gather around at each other's houses. We do bonfires. We do Bible studies. Like, it's so nice.
0: I love this so much. What's your name and how old are you?
1: My name is Jessica and I'm only 12.
0: Well, Jessica, thank you for sharing that with your K-Love community. We're going to be continuing to pray for you guys and this young man and for his heart to know Jesus. I know that sometimes when there's hardships with parents getting divorced and different instability, that can kind of shake us. But hopefully he finds his faith in Christ. So thank you for being that representation, Jessica.
1: Thank you.
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0: put you through it. It's amazing that you can love me like I love me like I am.
1: I feel like this would be a good time to hang out with Phil Wickham and Crowder. These boys can sing, and they got some great personalities. Here's their latest collaboration. It really is Amazing Grace on K-Love.

to get that little edge of what's next, what's new. I want to be an early adopter. 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Right now, it's Lauren Daigle. Let it be a hallelujah on K-Love. Take

Producer Styx was so excited to be able to see that we added this brand new song from a brand new band. The band is called Hopeful, and the song is called Everything Is Better here on K-Love.

0: The moment someone gives us difficult feedback, be honest, most of us, we start preparing a defense. I will destroy you. I'm Lori with you here at K-Love. We are not listening. We are defending. We're mentally building our case before they're even done talking. And here's what the experts are telling us right now as leaders. And this might be leaders as in an office setting, in a community group, in volunteering situation, leading as parents, right? Here's what the skill that helps us the most is the ability to stay curious longer than what feels comfortable. Because here's the reality. Not every criticism that you're going to hear is going to be accurate. Not every complaint is going to be fair. Mm-mm. Everything, every frustration, it's not all our fault, okay? But if we believe that buried inside feedback is a gift for us, I believe that it's going to be healthy for us. So we can ask the questions instead of how do I prove I'm right? Help me understand your experience. That's a better question. That's a hard one though too. Especially if you're a parent, hearing your child say you're not listening, that can hurt. If you're a boss, hearing your team is frustrated with you, that can sting. I get the defensiveness. But the goal of leadership, God has put you in a place of a leader, as a parent, as an employee, whatever it is. It's not about protecting our ego. It's helping people flourish. And sometimes the people that we lead can see things that we can't. The challenge is learning to sit with the feedback long enough to ask the question, what part of this might help me grow? Because we're not failures, okay? That's not the thing. It's because growth usually begins where defensiveness can end.
1: Hey, what's up, K-Love? It's Toby Mac, and this is the story behind my song, Lord, It Feels Good. How are we possibly going to know that God loves us if we don't give him a voice into our lives by stopping and opening his word? I wrote this one after one of those moments where I stopped. It's supposed to make you smile, bob your head, as you should be doing, because Lord, it feels good to be loved by you.
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6: If you've ever been in a season in your life where you felt that God was distant, you're certainly not alone. But whose fault is it? In Nahum 1:7, we're reminded that the Lord is good, a strong refuge when trouble comes. He is close to those who trust in him. Oftentimes the distance we feel is our own doing. But thank God, he promises to draw near to us as we draw near to him. I'm Scott, and that's your verse of the day on K-Love.

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1: 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I'm Lori, joining you here at K-Love. 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

Does prayer ever trip you up? Like, is the point of prayer to change God's mind, or is it to change my mind? It's not like God is a vending machine. How then do we look at prayer?

0: If you've ever said that God hasn't answered that prayer yet, I've said that too. But there might be a different way that we can actually say that, because is there such a thing as an unanswered prayer? I'm Lori. I have certainly said that in years and times that I was waiting for that man, waiting to get married, waiting for the day to be a mom, all those unanswered prayers. But as I think about it more, maybe what is more accurate to say is that God didn't answer it in the way that I was praying for. God's timing is different than my timing. His ways are above our ways, is what it says in the Bible. And here's what I do know. God hears every single prayer. It's not like God is too busy because this part of the world, there's a lot more people praying over there, and he's running from one to the next, and he might just forget. And it's hard to get around to everybody. That's not the case. God is all present, all knowing. He hears every single prayer. So if we're saying to ourselves, God hasn't answered this prayer yet, the answer is here today. Maybe it's the waiting. That's the answer. The not yet. That's the answer. The not at all. That's the answer.
1: Hey, K-Love, this is Chandler Moore, and this is the heart behind my song, God, I'm Just Grateful. God, I'm just grateful for you. What this song helps me do is set my eyes on God, who is full of goodness, who is full of kindness, and list the reasons why I'm grateful. Just grateful for you. God, I'm just grateful for you. But I hope this encourages you today, while you may be going through whatever you're going through, that you still have a reason to be grateful.
2: The radio just quit working, and me and my wife were just driving down the road one day, and it just started playing out of nowhere. And it was K-Love, and I feel like that was the beginning of our journey back to God. My whole family got baptized about a month ago, and we found a church, and it's just like that was like the center point of it all. Like, I feel like that started every bit of it. It was just amazing how it all happened. Like, okay, I hear you, God. I'm listening. We're just so joyful now, so thankful for everything that you've done for us.
3: If you've ever been in a season in your life where you felt that God was distant, you're certainly not alone. But whose fault is it? In Nahum 1:7, we're reminded that the Lord is good, a strong refuge when trouble comes. He is close to those who trust in him. Oftentimes, the distance we feel is our own doing. But thank God, he promises to draw near to us as we draw near to him. I'm Scott, and that's your verse of the day on K-Love.

think we're all realizing that stress does not do a body good. So how do we decrease it? One small thing that we can do, it's not a magic pill, it is free, and it's what I'm going to share with you coming up after Chris Tomlin.

0: Would I get your attention if I were to tell you I'm giving away $1 million?
1: Lori, no, we don't do that. We covered this last year. Not here at Caleb. No, we don't do that.
0: I know. I've got his attention because he is the producer that keeps me compliant. Yes, no, we're not giving away $1 million. But guys, now that you're here, something interesting that the scientists just discovered, they're not the interesting part, but they discovered a way for us to decrease our stress and cost us nothing.
1: And this is better than $1 million. Okay, proceed.
0: Okay, fine. Fine. But listen, we all need to decrease the stress. Stress is not good for our bodies. And yeah, let's save some money. Here's how you do it. You have a connection.
1: A shared meal.
0: A conversation with a friend.
1: Not quite where we thought this was going.
0: Here's what I'm thinking. God knew what he was doing when he designed us for relationship, right?
1: True.
0: It actually calms us down when we are in friendship, when we are in community with other people. Here's also the good news I was thinking for you specifically.
1: Lay it on us.
0: I am your stress reliever.
1: Oh, help us.
0: Because all day, every day, I give you nothing but conversations. Don't you feel relaxed and for free?
1: Yeah, oh, a little bit. Guys, prayers are accepted right now.
0: Oh, I'm such a blessing to you.
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0: Just this last week, I had three people call in, send direct messages on Instagram, letting me know how K-Love has met them in their grief. I'm Lori, here with you at the K-Love Afternoon Show. The grief that they're experiencing of losing their husbands, losing their wife, the loneliness, the emptiness that is there. And I was really glad that K-Love has been a comfort to them, singing songs that remind them that God loves them, that God is with them. That's a big deal, to remain strong in the midst of their grief. And maybe you've experienced that K-Love has helped keep you strong. 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
1: Hey, what's up, K-Love? It's Toby Mac, and this is the story behind my song, Lord, It Feels Good. How are we possibly going to know that God loves us if we don't give Him a voice into our lives by stopping and opening His Word? I wrote this one after one of those moments where I stopped. It's supposed to make you smile, bob your head, as you should be doing, because Lord, it feels good to be loved by you.
2: I don't even know how I started listening to K-Love. I just came across it, I guess. They had the message for today that said, whatever you're going through, you got to find the good in your bad situation. Honestly, I was getting mad every time that I heard it. I raised my hand to the sky and I yelled out to God. I was like, where is the good in this? Tell me, I've lost everything. For the first time in my life, I heard Him say, would you have come back if not for this? And that is the day that changed my life. I told God, I said, you know, I don't know how it's going to look when life your way, but I can't do it my way anymore. And I gave my life to Him.
0: Still with us? Good choice. This is K-Love Music.

This is kind of embarrassing that I am still learning new features of the K-Love app. I've only been here for 5 years, but I just found out this week, you might like this, that if you are looking for a church, there is a button there on the K-Love app that we will help you find a church. It's the church finder, and we'll find the denomination that you're looking for, maybe the programs that you need, children's program or celebrate recovery or divorce care, whatever it would be. The K-Love pastors help facilitate that and help you find a community and a place. Isn't that cool? That is just one of the features. I'm going to discover some more for you, and I'm going to tell you what they are when you've got the K-Love app on your phone. Here's Bay Turner.

Just in case you ran out of one good question in your back pocket, locked and loaded, ready to use in the carpool or the bleachers or around the dinner table, don't you worry. We have got one good question that you can ask yourself and others coming up. This

0: is love.
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2: If you've ever been in a season in your life where you felt that God was distant, you're certainly not alone. But whose fault is it? In Nahum 1:7, we're reminded that the Lord is good, a strong refuge when trouble comes. He is close to those who trust in Him. Oftentimes, the distance we feel is our own doing. But thank God, He promises to draw near to us as we draw near to Him. I'm Scott, and that's your verse of the day on K-Love.

The K-Love community is such an incredibly rich community. 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

I was checking the calendar this morning to discover that we are halfway through the year. What are you still waiting for God to do? Actually, you know what? Better question. What are you waiting to begin? Somewhere at the beginning of this year, maybe you didn't write them down, but you had some thoughts of, this is what I want to accomplish this year. This is what I want to put my name on. This is what I want to build, accomplish, tick off the list. And here's what I wanted to tell you today. You still got time. I'm not saying this in a negative way. We're halfway through the year. What have you done? It's like, no.

0: is still time. There's so much more runway up ahead of us right now. So maybe those things that you were thinking, oh, I really want to accomplish that. You needed to wait. You needed to wait till the ground thawed a little bit. You know, you needed to wait till spring. You needed to wait till summer. Yeah. All right. Here we go. 1, 2, 3, liftoff. What's that dream that you got? There's still time. I'm cheering you on.
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2: 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Why should I worry? When we let go of control and lay everything down at the feet of Jesus, His peace feels louder than our fear. When we call on the name of Jesus, He brings peace, direction, and security. My Heavenly Father. He has good plans for you, because that's just who He is.
3: Every morning, before the house wakes and the fear starts whispering, I press play on K-Love. The coffee drips, the sun lifts its head, and the first note reaches the place that the biopsy scar can't touch. Doctors speak in scans and numbers, K-Love speaks in hope. Between appointments and what-ifs, I meet God in melodies, promises braided through news, prayer, and a song I didn't know I needed. Positive and encouraging became my battle rhythm, a quiet anthem that steadies my steps every day.
4: If you've ever been in a season in your life where you felt that God was distant, you're certainly not alone. But whose fault is it? In Nahum 1:7, we're reminded that the Lord is good, a strong refuge when trouble comes. He is close to those who trust in Him. Oftentimes, the distance we feel is our own doing. But thank God, He promises to draw near to us as we draw near to Him. I'm Scott, and that's your Verse of the Day on K-Love.

0: my place in this world.
1: Don't worry about tomorrow, is what the Bible tells us, because tomorrow has got enough worries of its own. Today, God cares for you. Why should I worry? It's Carly Ann Taylor on K-Love.

thought it was a good idea. I am now perhaps rethinking my decision to get all three of my sisters together on one video group chat. Has been, if you're considering getting all of your siblings together on a Marco Polo, for example, a word of warning, would love to share that with you. Coming up after Josiah Queen.

0: All right, we've all done it. We've got a good idea, and we sell it hard to our people. And then as soon as the idea is implemented, we might start to question everything.
1: Low question and let it cook. Just sit back a minute.
0: All right, well, it might turn out great, but right now I'm questioning it all. I'm low. That sticks. Here's the scenario. I got three sisters.
1: Yeah, you do.
0: Sticks is well aware of the sister chat. And we're all across the country, and they are spicy and sassy, and they got lives. I want to stay connected to my sisters. I miss them.
1: That's nice.
0: So I introduced, and I sold it hard. I go, guys, there's this platform that we can use where we can leave each other like video memos. And we can just stay connected and up to date, and I can see my nephew's faces, and you can let me know what's going on with your world. At first, they were a little bit reticent.
1: Could feel the pushback.
0: But I was like, no, it's going to be great. So I can only blame myself. Here's where we are right now. We are 3 weeks in, and this morning, I spent 25 minutes of my morning listening to my sisters leave video messages about toe health.
1: You're not getting those minutes back.
0: Apparently, Styx, we're not doing it right if we are not hugging our toes at night.
1: What?
0: Hugging our toes or using toe spreaders, because we should really be thinking about what our tread is like. And like, you got to be able to develop the muscles in your toes if you're not doing. I'm like, oh my goodness, my sisters all think that this is a TED talk.
1: Please tell us there's more to this story.
0: There's not. There's just a cautionary tale. You might sell the idea so hard, but when you tell them, I want to stay connected with your world, watch out. You might be connected to their toe health and regret everything all at once. Proceed with caution.
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3: There's one king. 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Nobody can vote him out. There's one Lord. He establishes himself as the leader of the cosmos, the universe, and the earth. 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So what we're walking around on, Jesus is just relaxed on. That's how big the God is that you serve. Don't let any other kingdom try to pull your allegiance away from the one true king, the one who reigns forever. All of these continents, all of these countries, all of these powers, and all of these princes are all going to bow at the name of Jesus Christ.
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And if you're like me and you love Vacation Bible School, this might be your favorite week because we are giving you a chance to pay honor where honor is due. Who belongs in the VBS Hall of Fame? I'll explain how you can

0: If Vacation Bible School has changed your life, I want to hear about it. I'm Scott. I'm so glad you're listening to K-Love. 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
1: You memorize every motion to every worship song. 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Because of you, it's not about recognition. It's about planting seeds. 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
2: Grab the wet wipes.
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0: with a lot of things. Even sometimes the things of the world are good things or things that you're trying to do for God, but it's easy to get burned out and dry even in those places. But I'm thankful that we have a place that we can go, well, we can drink from, that will never run dry.
1: I just know that each day that I would tune in, it had such a powerful impact, not only in my life, but on my heart and my capability to walk through that dark season with joy and hope. And I think that's the biggest thing that God has spoke to me. And I think he used this station, Instrumental, to be able to say, against all odds, not just surviving the situation, but thriving. And that was amazing to me.
2: Positive, encouraging Caleb. Let's get you back to the music that lifts you higher.

I'm Scott, and I hope when you get the opportunity, you'll text the word vote to 21947. And the reason why is because you have one of the most important jobs on the planet. You literally help determine the sound of K-Love as a K-Love insider. 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

0: My name's Angela.
1: Hey, Angela. Who are we putting in the Kayla VBS Hall of Fame today?
0: My Aunt Debbie, who was the person who took me to VBS when I was probably 6 years old. And then also the folks that are currently teaching my son as we speak, as he goes to his first year of VBS.
1: Aww.
0: So they're at Big Valley Green.
1: That's what I love about VBS, because it impacted me when I was a kid and I went, but it impacted me even more watching my kids learn about Jesus at VBS and seeing them come home so excited about what they were learning. I just have been so incredibly grateful for all the men and women who have made it their mission to share the love of Jesus through VBS.
0: Yeah, me too. I have kind of a three, you know, tiered story with VBS. I mean, I went as a child and we didn't grow up super religious, but my first record that I ever had that I played on repeat was the record that I got at VBS.
1: Aww.
0: Which was Jesus Loves Me. And then when I was, we lost a baby, a stillborn baby, and I had extra time off because I had a C-section. So for surgery, they give you extra time off, and it just happened to be around the time that our church was doing VBS. And, you know, it was kind of crazy, and I went and I volunteered, which I think if I had had my wits about me, I probably would have talked myself out of it.
1: Mm.
0: But obviously, it helped me just keep my faith during that time, and now to have my seven-year-old going, it's just, I don't know, it's just amazing.
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3: 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He meets us in our pain, binds up our wounds, and brings peace to our hearts. 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
1: If you've ever been in a season in your life where you felt that God was distant, you're certainly not alone. But whose fault is it? In Nahum 1:7, we're reminded that the Lord is good, a strong refuge when trouble comes. He is close to those who trust in him. Oftentimes, the distance we feel is our own doing. But thank God, he promises to draw near to us as we draw near to him. I'm Scott, and that's your verse of the day on K-Love.

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Ben Fuller, like I am? Throw your hand up. Yeah. How about Brandon Lake? Yeah. Well, here's the little secret. They've been in the studio writing and recording together. Got a little sneak peek for you next.

0: I'm a FedEx driver, and I try to call all the time, but for some reason I got through this time. But
1: dude,
0: I just wanted to make sure I heard you straight. Did you say that Ben Fuller is making a song with Brandon Lake?
2: Yeah, dude. They're in the studio right now, man. I've been watching some videos they've been posting on Instagram. I'm so pumped.
0: Oh, wow. That's just not even fair because, wow. I'm not even going to attempt to say anything about that. I'm just going to say, wow.
2: Yeah, you talk about two dudes who love Jesus and love worshiping Jesus and leading others in worship. And two dudes, let's be honest, that are like 6'4 and could play linebacker in the NFL getting together and worshiping Jesus. Dude, it doesn't get much better than that.
0: I was stoked when the Jelly Roll and Brandon Lake was coming out, but Ben Fuller and Brandon Lake, oh, wow. I'm gonna be saying this all day. Oh, wow. Oh, wow.
2: Dude, it's like the Avengers have been assembling.
0: You're exactly right. You're exactly right. Thanks a lot, Scott. I appreciate it.
2: My pleasure, bro. I'm going to give you a little sneak peek. And in fact, if you want to check out what they've been working on in the studio, I've got the video posted in my stories today. You can find me on Instagram at Caleb Scott. We're at Caleb Middays. You're not going to want to miss this, y'all.
3: I'm a dead man risen. I'm a dead man risen. I'm a dead man risen. Got a story for you if you really want to listen. That's actually kind of fire.
4: Yeah, that...
3: That's so mature.
4: No.
3: I'm a dead man risen.
4: Woo!
3: I'm a dead man risen. I got a story to tell if you want to listen. If you really want to listen.
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6: When I was on the stage about to sing What a Beautiful Name is when I heard God's voice speak to me. He said to me, Ann, this is what I'm calling you to do.

0: calling you to praise and worship my name. I left the funeral that day so sad, but also with so much hope, because I knew that day leaving the funeral that God was going to use this somehow for good.
1: Today, Anne shares her brother's story at every show. People come to her afterwards saying,
0: I lost my brother, or I lost my husband, or I lost my son, and I can finally let go of my anger towards God.
1: I'm Crystal Thornton. 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
2: If you've ever been in a season in your life where you felt that God was distant, you're certainly not alone. But whose fault is it? In Nahum 1:7, we're reminded that the Lord is good, a strong refuge when trouble comes. He is close to those who trust in Him. Oftentimes, the distance we feel is our own doing. But thank God, He promises to draw near to us as we draw near to Him. I'm Scott, and that's your verse of the day on K-Love.

0: Bodie. 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
1: Hey, I'm Scott. I just want to encourage you today. You've got a God story,
0: and there is someone who needs to hear it. Your God story, what he's done for you in your life, may change theirs. I've

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0: On the night you're falling all to pieces, you can bring your lonely heart to Jesus. What if I told you that I believe it?
1: Feeling down? We've got just the song, K-Love.

If you had a chance to double your investment, would you be interested? I'm Scott. I think most of us would, right? And there is an incredible opportunity that I'll share with you next. Pick

0: you imagine every day waking up knowing that some little thing you're doing is changing someone's life forever? I'm Scott. I'm so glad you're listening to K-Love because that's the reality. At K-Love, we're listener supported. And one of the things that I think tends to fall off in the summer sometimes is our connecting with God. We get busy and distracted by all these other things. And that's why we're asking for your help to keep K-Love Summer strong. Being that we're listener supported, there are millions of people who rely on your faithful support of this ministry to connect them to Jesus. One of them is Frances. In fact, she just gave at klove.com because she wanted to be a part of this amazing challenge. We've got some generous donors who are offering up a $75,000 challenge, doubling the impact of your gift right now, whether it's a one-time gift or a monthly gift, all the way up to $75,000. I mean, you give $500, it becomes $1,000. You give $1,000, it becomes two. It's pretty amazing. But here's why she gave. She says, in January of 2019, our son was going through a mental health crisis and he fell away from his faith. And I just happened to turn on K-Love as a way to pray and to know that God was present and helping us through those difficult times. Prayer is powerful. And today I'm here to tell you that to God's grace, he is doing well. He's back in church. His faith has grown ever stronger. Not that it happened overnight, but it happened because God met us through the ministry of K-Love. Listening and praying along with K-Love is what helped me through those difficult days. And Frances said, I just want to thank you for being there when I needed you most. And now Frances is giving so that K-Love can be there for someone else who needs to be connected to the love and the hope of Jesus. And if God has been using K-Love to connect you like he has Frances to the love of God, thanks so much for helping right now and taking advantage of this incredible challenge. You can do that by simply going to klove.com right now. It'll take you less than a minute. But know that when you do it, you're a part of changing lives like Frances and her family. Thank you so much.
1: Summer is the season when we take a break from routine, but it can also be a time when the focus on our faith takes a backseat. That's why K-Love is challenging you to be summer strong. 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
1: You hate everything about you.
2: Maybe that's you. You feel like you've wandered too far, made too many mistakes, done things God could never forgive. But Jesus once told a story about a shepherd who left 99 sheep behind just to find one, the lost one, the black sheep. That's how much he loves you. Not because you've earned it, not because you've got it all together, but because you're his.
1: Jesus loves you, black sheep.
2: Maybe Jesus is reaching for you right now. Pray this. Jesus, I need you. Forgive my sins. Make me new, Lord. I believe you died for me and rose again. And today, I put my trust in you. Thank you for bringing me home. Amen. If you prayed that prayer, call our pastors at 800-525-5683.
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0: fans knew them.
1: I'm Scott. 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Well, let me tell you, there is a young man who is about to change your life with what he shares. It's coming up next.

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0: might be the reason someone follows Jesus, or the reason they don't. That sounds like a lot of pressure, but it's true.
1: Woo! Gray is spitting fire. I'm Scott, and what he has to say might just be the most important thing that we hear today. And I'll share it with you next.

0: not very cool.
1: You might be the reason someone follows Jesus, or the reason they don't. That sounds like a lot of pressure, but it's true.
2: I'm Scott. I'm so glad you're listening to K-Love. That young man's name is Gray, and what Gray has to share with us, I think, just might be the most important thing that we hear all day.
1: And this one is close for me. Today, I want to remind you that if you call yourself a Christian, you represent Jesus everywhere you go. When people know you follow Jesus, they pay attention to how you act. They notice how you treat your brothers and sisters, whether you obey your parents, if you're honest, if you're kind, and how you treat people who aren't popular. Jesus said in Matthew 5:16, "Let your light shine before others, that they may see your good works and give glory to your Father who is in heaven." That doesn't mean we have to be perfect. We all make mistakes. But when we mess up, we should apologize, ask God to forgive us, and keep trying to become more like Jesus. Before you say something mean, before you ignore someone, before you disobey your parents, remember this. You're wearing the name of Jesus. Every choice you make either helps people see him more clearly or makes it harder for them to know who he really is. Today, ask yourself one simple question. If someone copied what I'm about to do, would they become more like Jesus? If the answer is yes, do it boldly. If not, choose differently.
2: Man, if that doesn't humble you, I don't know what will. Great. Thank you, buddy. You can check out the video. I've got it posted in my stories today on Instagram. You can find me at Caleb Scott or at Caleb Middays. But man, if that spoke to you, I hope that you'll share it on your own socials. That is a good word.
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6: 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I've got a brand new song out called It Really Is Amazing Grace.
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6: But it's not really brand new. 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
6: We all are in need of God's grace, and that's why I think this song's connected with so many people over the years. Hey. 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It really is Amazing Grace.
8: There was just like a really bad time in our life. My relationship with my mom and everything wasn't super great. I remember her calling and telling me that one day she was sitting in her car and like she was having a really, really bad day. Like she had Caleb on and the song You Say came on and she was like praying. And basically that literally saved her life. And she was like, all right, I'm giving it all up to God at this point. Whatever you say, I'm here for you. It was just like a huge like pivotal turning point in my whole family's life.
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11: Yeah.

Here, there, and everywhere. That's the story of summer, right? We're always on the move. I'm Scott. I'm so glad you're listening to K-Love, because if that's your story, you don't have to miss out on K-Love going with you, because with the K-Love app, anywhere you go, we'll go too.

Scott, I just wanted to say thank you. Y'all have a lot of choices as to where you can spend your time. And the fact that you'd spend part of it here means a lot. Thanks so much for listening.

The official start of summer is coming up next week in L.A. You're like, wait, I thought we already started summer like a month ago. I'll explain next on K-Love.

0: strong.
1: It is about to be officially summer. I'm Scott, and I know you're like, dude, that was like almost a month ago. Officially, yeah, but unofficially, the start of summer happens Wednesday in Los Angeles, California. And here's why. We are about to kick off the K-Love Landmarks concert series. And if you've never been to a Landmarks show, let this be the year to say, I'm going to go. In fact, I'll be out there in L.A. on Wednesday. And I just want you to picture for just a second. On a beautiful starlit night, you're in the middle of the Hollywood Hills, right in the shadow of the Hollywood sign at the iconic Greek Theater, singing worship to Jesus with Elevation Worship, Crowder, Tarian, and Seth Schlitter. It's going to be a night that you won't forget. And that's why I say the unofficial kickoff of summer happens Wednesday in L.A. There's a few tickets available. They're selling out fast. If you haven't got them yet, make sure you get them. I'd love to see you and hug your neck and say hey. And it's just going to be an amazing night. And then we're off to Denver and then New York City and Chicago. It's going to be an amazing summer. Tickets available by simply going to klove.com. The entire artist lineup, just a click away. But y'all, don't miss the unofficial start of summer and the K-Love Landmarks concert series. 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
3: Jesus. J-E-S-U-S. 5 letters. 6 hours, 1 cross, 3 nails. We live because of Jesus. We live because He lives. Hope because He works. And matter because He matters. To be saved by grace is to be saved by Jesus, not by an idea or a doctrine or creed or church membership, but by Jesus, our Redeemer Himself, who will sweep into heaven anyone who so much as gives Him the nod. Timid Jesus? Not on your life. 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The real Jesus claims every tick of the clock. Timid Jesus is a Lucky Charm crucifix on a necklace. Jesus is a tiger in your heart. Do you know this Jesus?
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6: Olympic gold medalist Earl Young thought his greatest achievement was winning gold at age 19. Then leukemia struck at age 71. However, a stem cell match of only 1 in 22 million saved his life. And now Earl has discovered his true purpose.
7: The greatest day of my life was when they told me I had AML, because of what it's done for me in relation to our Father, my spiritual side. I wouldn't give it back.
6: Earl also speaks on the impact that stem cell donations have had on not only the recipient, but the giver.
7: Everyone who's involved in a transplant is changed. It changes the recipient. It changes the giver. Your spiritual nature takes a new turn. You can't help it.
6: Find out how Earl is saving the lives of those in need, revealing that true greatness isn't found in medals, but in serving others. It's at klove.com/news.
1: If you've ever been in a season in your life where you felt that God was distant, you're certainly not alone. But whose fault is it? In Nahum 1:7, we're reminded that the Lord is good, a strong refuge when trouble comes. He is close to those who trust in Him. Oftentimes, the distance we feel is our own doing. But thank God, He promises to draw near to us as we draw near to Him. I'm Scott, and that's your verse of the day on K-Love.

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I'm Scott, and sometimes it's the craziest thing that connect people to the love of Jesus. And for one little girl, it was French toast casserole. We'll find out why next.

0: My name's Josephine. I'm calling because my daughter, Grace, heard about the VBS counselor nomination.
1: Yeah, Josephine. Who should we be putting in the K-Love VBS Hall of Fame?
0: So she wanted to nominate her VBS counselor. She went for the first time last year, and she's homeschooled. She was so nervous, and she really didn't want me to leave, and they came around the corner with her absolute favorite dish, which is French toast casserole, and then the rest of the week, they had it waiting. As soon as she came in the door, they had a plate of French toast casserole for her.
1: I love that. I can't tell you how many kids have said, I went to VBS because I was hungry and I needed food, and God used that as the catalyst to literally open their hearts up and change their lives and connect them to the love of Jesus.
0: Yes, she was so nervous, and it's like her absolute favorite comfort food, and the fact that they just came around the corner with it and then just had it every single day for her, and she went to all of them and all the surrounding towns after that. She was like, where's the next one, the next church?
1: I love it, but I love how God knew exactly what was going to speak to Grace, exactly what she needed.
0: Yes. Yes, she's a foodie girl, and so that was just all the comfort she needed was some French toast casserole.
1: And there's no way they could have known that, but God did.
0: Right, exactly. Yeah, we never met these people before, so it was incredible. Shout out to Charlene and Dennis. It was incredible.
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6: 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I'm Cece Winans with the message of my song, Worthy of It All.
7: You're worthy of it all.
6: This song, Worthy of It All, just puts it all in perspective.
7: You're worthy of it all.
6: He's worthy of all of our praise, all of our strength. The Bible instructs us to love him with all of our heart, soul, and mind. Why? Because he deserves nothing less. He is worthy of it all.
7: You
5: I don't even know how I started listening to K-Love. I just came across it, I guess. They had a message for today that said, whatever you're going through, you got to find the good in your bad situation. Honestly, I was getting mad every time that I heard it. I raised my hand to the sky, and I yelled out to God. I was like, where is the good in this? Tell me I've lost everything. For the first time in my life, I heard him say, would you have come back if not for this? And whew, that is the day that changed my life. I told God, I said, you know, I don't know how it's going to look in life your way, but I can't do it my way anymore. And I gave my life to him.
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1: If you've ever been in a season in your life where you felt that God was distant, you're certainly not alone. But whose fault is it? In Nahum 1:7, we're reminded that the Lord is good, a strong refuge when trouble comes. He is close to those who trust in him. Oftentimes, the distance we feel is our own doing. But thank God, he promises to draw near to us as we draw near to him. I'm Scott, and that's your verse of the day on K-Love.

Hey, K-Love, one of the things that's really important is being here to pray for you when you need us to. And you can let us know how we can pray anytime with a simple visit to the K-Love app. Just click the Faith tab and share your requests.

I'm Scott, and this might not surprise you, but I have ADD moments every once in a while. And the other day, this song came on the radio, and I had one of those moments. I'm like, hey, wait, what song is this? Who is this? Hopeful the Band. This is so good, man. Everything is better. Crank it up. Check it out. Let me know what you think.

I'm Scott, and sometimes God uses the littlest things to change our lives. Lisa's life changed with a simple invitation. She shares how next.

0: Hi, my name is Lisa. I wanted to call in about the VBS.
1: Hey, Lisa, is there someone you think belongs in the K-Love VBS Hall of Fame?
0: I don't remember how old I was, but I've always been a believer. Grew up in the church. I grew up in the Orthodox Church. But it wasn't until a friend of mine who attended a Methodist church invited me to Vacation Bible School. Never heard of it, but I went, and I had the time of my life. As I grew up, and I had kids, I made sure they were going to Vacation Bible School, and I, you know, took my turn and taught.
1: I love it. You were giving back.
0: It's all because of my friend Linda, that we've been friends since 2 years old, that I was introduced to Vacation Bible School.
1: I love that. Does she know how much she changed your life by that invitation to VBS?
0: You know, I don't know. I guess I'll have to mention it to her.
1: Yeah. Isn't it funny how often we have someone show up in our lives, and just through something as simple as Linda inviting you to join her at VBS when you were a kid, the profound effect it's had on your life in so many ways.
0: Exactly. I don't know if I'd ever done that with my kids if I hadn't known about it.
1: I think it's such a great reminder for all of us to never resist the little nudges that God gives you to invite somebody or encourage somebody or send somebody a text or pick up the phone and call them, because those little things that we do have the potential to change someone's life.
0: Absolutely.
1: And you're living proof, Lisa. You are living proof.
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3: I often get asked, if you could give one piece of advice to your younger self, what would it be? 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Fall in love with your single life, your married life, your parenting life. Fall in love with your life. There will always be things you want, and there will always be things you have. Sometimes the things you want will break your heart or make you wait a really long time. But I'll say it again, there will always be things you want, and there will always be things you have. With this truth as our baseline, we can still choose to love our lives, to look at things we have as opportunities to be grateful and to create and steward and connect and love. 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

0: Just because summertime kind of throws our daily routine in a blender, doesn't mean that our faith walk has to go in there too. I'm Randy, it's Caleb, and that's kind of the thing. 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But Caleb wants you to be summer strong. 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
5: with the message of my new song, Perfectly. I feel like every time that I make a turn, it is heading down another broken road when I remember that God has a perfect plan for my life. Confess the places that we fall short, that's when God's perfect love shows up and loves us perfectly.
6: Every morning before the house wakes and the fear starts whispering, I press play on Caleb. The coffee drips, the sun lifts its head, and the first note reaches the place that the biopsy scar can't touch. Doctors speak in signs and numbers, Caleb speaks in hope. Between appointments and what ifs, I meet God in melodies, promises braided through news, prayer, and a song I didn't know I needed. Positive and encouraging became my battle rhythm, a quiet anthem that steadies my steps every day.
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Lots of days when you just can't take another step, you really, truly need someone or a song to hold you up. This is Andrew Ripp on K-Love.

0: If you have never been to the Greek Theater in Los Angeles, this is the perfect, most amazing opportunity. I'm Randy. It's K-Love. July 15th. Don't miss Elevation Worship and Crowder together at the Greek Theater in L.A. It's part of the K-Love Landmark Concert Series. 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Maybe you're on the East Coast and you want New York City. 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
2: 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Some people brought a blind man to Jesus. They begged him to touch the man and heal him. The first thing I notice about this scripture is that the miracle that was performed was not initiated by the person in need, but by those around him. There is no clearer definition of the church than this, that we do not wait for the needs of lost people to be declared before we show up as an answer to meet those needs. The question is, are we willing to initiate the miracle, not just on our behalf, but on behalf of someone close to us? They saw a need and they took action.
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3: If you've ever been in a season in your life where you felt that God was distant, you're certainly not alone. But whose fault is it? In Nahum 1:7, we're reminded that the Lord is good, a strong refuge when trouble comes. He is close to those who trust in Him. Oftentimes, the distance we feel is our own doing. But thank God, He promises to draw near to us as we draw near to Him. I'm Scott, and that's your verse of the day on K-Love.

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0: You're doing the weekend right. K-Love. K-Love.

It's out of my hands. I don't think there's a better feeling as a parent than when you finally have a moment where you're like, ah, I think I'm actually doing something right. I'm Randy. It's K-Love. Oh my goodness. There have been days where they felt few and far between where I'm like, I think I can do this parenting thing. But when you're listening to K-Love with your kids, that, my friend, I promise you, is a moment where, man, you are doing something right. You're having fun together. You're listening to songs that are all about Jesus and building such a

0: 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The God that we worship and serve is big enough to hold on to those things for us. 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
2: If you've ever been in a season in your life where you felt that God was distant, you're certainly not alone. But whose fault is it? In Nahum 1:7, we're reminded that the Lord is good, a strong refuge when trouble comes. He is close to those who trust in Him. Oftentimes, the distance we feel is our own doing. But thank God, He promises to draw near to us as we draw near to Him. I'm Scott, and that's your verse of the day.

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No matter what you got going on, these songs can help keep you in your focus on Jesus today. Positive, encouraging K-Love with We the Kingdom.

0: I do not know what I would do without it. I'm Randy. It's K-Love. And that's laughter. I mean, can we just admit that sometimes laughter is the most important part of our day? It can be the most spiritual thing that we do all day. Because when life gets heavy and our world is so incredibly loud all the time, we've got to-do lists that never seem to end. And then somebody does something silly, says something ridiculous, or maybe your kid does something weird. And boom, you're laughing till you're crying in the kitchen. And man, doesn't that feel good? Everything in that moment is just lighter. And you just feel like it's going to be okay. And I really, truly think that God gave us laughter as that little reminder that joy is still allowed. Jesus laughed. One of my favorite pictures in my house is a picture of Jesus holding this little child who's just booping him on the nose. And Jesus is just smile laughing. And it's the best thing for me to see when I walk in and out of my house. Now, you can still be responsible and goofy, you know. You can still have faith and you can still laugh until your stomach hurts. So today, maybe that's a gift you can give somebody. Be the silly. Be the ridiculous person and bring somebody a little laughter.
1: Summer is the season when we take a break from routine, but it can also be a time when the focus on our faith takes a back seat. That's why K-Love is challenging you to be summer strong. Staying engaged in

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2: Well, here's some advice. If you ever have to stand in place for a long period of time, resist the temptation to lock your knees. Every choir teacher or military leader knows that when you lock your knees, your circulation slows, and you can go from standing tall to passing out in a flash. Well, 1 Corinthians 10 has similar advice for our spiritual lives. It says, if you think you are standing strong, be careful not to fall. Maybe you let your guard down with an old temptation because it feels like ancient history. You just locked your knees. Or if you ever look at someone else's moral failure and say, that could never happen to me, well, you just locked your knees. If you say, I don't need to go to church because my faith is between me and God, you just locked your knees. When you don't sweat the small stuff, it can become big stuff. If you want to stand strong over the long haul, stay watchful, stay humble, and be careful not to fall.
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Finally, I see it. A little chance to breathe. Song after song for you to do that. It's a perfect excuse. You're like, I'll be with you in a minute. Let me just listen to the song. It's Andrew Rip, Positive Encouraging K-Love.

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5: This is Zach Williams, and this is the story behind my new song, Wait For Me. I wrote this song during a time when I felt completely lost, trying to figure out everything on my own. And the more I tried, the harder the road got. One day I finally looked up and prayed, God, I need some direction. And what struck me was realizing He had never left. He was just there patiently waiting for me to turn around. The song is a reminder that even when we take the long way home, God still waits for us.
6: 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And it was Caleb, and I feel like that was the beginning of our journey back to God. My whole family got baptized about a month ago, and we found a church, and it's just like that was like the center point of it all. Like, I feel like that started every bit of it. It was just amazing how it all happened. Like, okay, I hear you, God. I'm listening. We're just so joyful now, so thankful for everything that you've done for us.
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Caleb Insider. Let us know how you feel. And what, you're not a Caleb Insider? Easy to fix that. 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

0: Do you have 3 minutes? I'm Randy. It's K-Love. You would be incredibly surprised at the difference you can make in somebody's day, your own even, in just literally 3 minutes. I think most people experience God and God's love through tiny little interruptions in ordinary days. So why not be the interrupter? Randomly send that text that you've been thinking about sending to that person that you've been randomly thinking about and just ask, how are you today? Take a couple minutes to have a conversation. Thank a cashier instead of just doing your thing and rushing away. 3 minutes doesn't seem like a lot, but it's a lifetime of conversation to your mom or your dad or your grandparents. We kind of think changing the world requires all these jugundo moments. But again, most people are experiencing God's love through tiny interruptions in the everyday. You'll never know how many people were encouraged because you took a couple of minutes to care.
1: Hey, K-Love, this is Jamie McDonald, and this is the story behind my new song, Ain't No Way.
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1: It's so easy for us to say, God, where are you? Have you forgotten about me? But there's no way you're gonna let me down.
2: 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Ain't no way.
1: As I look back over my life, there's not one time that you failed me, and you're gonna show up for me now. And that's what Ain't No Way is all about.
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7: If you've ever been in a season in your life where you felt that God was distant, you're certainly not alone. But whose fault is it? In Nahum 1:7, we're reminded that the Lord is good, a strong refuge when trouble comes. He is close to those who trust in Him. Oftentimes, the distance we feel is our own doing. But thank God, He promises to draw near to us as we draw near to Him. I'm Scott, and that's your verse of the day on K-Love.

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5: 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The enemy has tried to attack my mind, but I've learned there's real power in the name of Jesus. When his name is spoken, darkness has to leave.
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5: I hope this song reminds you that there's hope and there's freedom in the name of Jesus.
7: I just know that each day that I would tune in, it had such a powerful impact, not only in my life, but on my heart and my capability to walk through that dark season with joy and hope. And I think that's the biggest thing that God has spoke to me. And I think he used this station, Instrumental, to be able to say, against all odds, not just surviving the situation, but thriving. And that was amazing to me.
8: If you've ever been in a season in your life where you felt that God was distant, you're certainly not alone. But whose fault is it? In Nahum 1:7, we're reminded that the Lord is good, a strong refuge when trouble comes. He is close to those

The future of Christian music awaits on our streaming channel, Caleb Future Hits. You love new music like we do. Check it out. This is your spot for basically tomorrow's anthems today.

For all the times he says no, those are the most important times to say thank you, according to Leanna Crawford. And why she wrote this song, no, she says, are really just not yets or I've got something better. Thank God. It's Leanna Crawford on K-Love. I remember.

Summertime Sundays don't feel the same, right? I mean, you'd think that they would be a lot more relaxing at summertime, but a lot of us, there's a lot more extra stuff to do when the kids are home all week. So this is your chance to just shake off all of the stress, the shake off the busyness of the weekend, and just let these songs pour over you. Just kind of give you that new energy that you need to look forward to a new week ahead.

0: Doesn't matter if you get it at an expensive store. Doesn't matter if you get it at a thrift store. It is one of the most, no, I would say the most important piece of furniture that you own. I'm Randy. It's K-Love. It's your table. Your simple, everyday, or extravagant table. Think about it. It's where birthdays are celebrated. It's where homework gets done. Big decisions may be made. Apologies can happen. Prayers can be prayed. And people can laugh around that table until they can't breathe. It's literally where strangers become friends and families become stronger. So tonight, maybe don't just eat around the table. Linger. Because that actually is where some of life's biggest moments can happen.
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2: 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They're gone, forgotten. But here's the problem. We replay our failures over and over. We keep wearing shame that Jesus has already taken off of us. So here's the deal. We're going to learn to walk in forgiveness, and we're not going to remember what God has forgotten. You are not what you did. You are who Jesus says you are. 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

Our first stop on our K-Love Landmarks tour is hitting this week. Los Angeles, we're going to see you on Wednesday. But if you can't make it to LA, maybe New York or Chicago, or maybe we're going to see you at Red Rocks. 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

0: It may be a trillion, gazillion, bazillion degrees outside, but in the K-Love break room right now,
1: it's the most wonderful time of the year.
0: Christmas in July. My name's Kareth, by the way. Our late night producer, Emily, is here with me. Thanks to producer Emily, I walked into the break room and I heard Christmas music and I was like, what is going on?
2: It's Christmas in July.
0: Did you just feel like we needed that boost right now in the middle of the summer?
2: I touched the iPad and I hit a wrong button. And then I said, you know what? It's Christmas in July.
0: It was a mistake.
2: A little bit.
0: You know, God works in mysterious ways.
2: Yeah.
0: Because maybe right now, somebody who is sweating can be reminded that anytime you want Christmas music, anytime you want to be reminded that somewhere in the world there is snow.
2: You know what they say? It's always Christmas somewhere.
0: Is that what they say?
2: Yeah. It's Christmas somewhere.
0: It's always Christmas somewhere. In Emily's world. But it's always Christmas on the K-Love app. You can stream K-Love Christmas music or really any of our streams. In fact, if you love some of the old school K-Love music, mm-hmm. we have eras. So you get to pick your favorite decade of K-Love music and you get to listen to your favorite throwbacks anytime. And my favorite, though, is the future hits because I love being able to hear the songs that are come to K-Love before anybody else. And in a way, Christmas music is also a future hit.
2: It's a future hit in that it's going to hit really hard in the future.
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7: Meet me in the valley.
8: I wrote the song Meet Me in the Valley after hearing a parent who had lost a child say, I found myself in a deep valley, but to my surprise, God met me there.
7: Meet me in the valley.
8: You know, the way out of our valleys is through so that he can meet us in those places.
7: Meet me in the valley.
8: We are not alone in it. He'll meet us there and he'll take us through.
9: I don't even know how I started listening to K-Love. I just came across it, I guess. They had the message for today. They said, whatever you're going through, you got to find the good in your bad situation. Honestly, I was getting mad every time that I heard it. I raised my hand to the sky and I yelled out to God. I was like, where's the good in this? Tell me I've lost everything. For the first time in my life, I heard him say, would you have come back? If not

The beauty is there. Sometimes it's just hiding underneath our anxieties and our fears and our own expectations. But the beauty is there. This is Caleb.

There are things that we know that God has saved us from, right? Like when I trip going up the stairs while holding a fork in my hand, prong side up, I know that he has saved me from losing at least one of my eyeballs. But hallelujah for the fact that when we come to him, we will never have to know what he saved us from. This is Caleb. I've

0: On the night you're falling all to pieces, you can bring your lonely heart to Jesus. What if I told you that I believe it?
1: Have you ever asked your significant other, or maybe even your best friend, to tell the story about how you two met? I asked my husband that today. I said, just for funsies, tell me the story that you tell other people when they ask how we met. My name's Kareth. It's Caleb. Thank you for hanging out with me tonight. My husband and I met at a production of Hamlet, by the way, just as a precursor. I know, very romantic. Shakespeare's most romantic play, you could say. Anyway, so my husband says, well, I was taking this college Shakespeare class and my professor was in a production of

0: Hamlet. He told us he'd give us all extra credit if we came to see it. And then you were there. That's the summarized version that my husband tells about how we met. How I tell the story of how we met goes something along the lines of, well, when we were both kids, we would go to the same park. And so we might have met when we were really little, but we just don't remember it. And I go too detailed. People's eyes glaze over. But I heard a pastor today on a podcast share that as an example of how two people can tell different versions of the same story. And we see that in the Bible sometimes, especially in the Gospels. You know, different retellings of the same event might have details that are a little bit different, or somebody might say something in a different way than somebody else said they said it, you know? And so as we're reading the Bible, there can be this wrestling in our heart and in our mind about, like, how can I trust that what this says is true when the people who were actually there can't even agree on what happened? Ask someone to tell you the story about how the two of you met, and you will see that they remember details, little moments that were significant to them that maybe you forgot about entirely. Maybe they'll summarize a whole course of events in a way that's different than you would say it. But the message, the heart, the meaning, the purpose, the story, it's the same.
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2: I love this verse from Proverbs 16:24. Gracious words are like a honeycomb, sweetness to the soul and health to the body. It is so beautiful and true. Have you ever been around someone whose words are just like grating? We can use our words to hurt others, to be negative, to gossip and to complain. Or we can step into a negative, cynical world where people want to hear gossip and negativity and instead be generous with our words and use them to bring life. When we put God's word in diligently and routinely, the lesser things fall away. God makes us new again and again, and we can be intentional and generous with our words to ourselves, to each other, and to God. I hope today that you will write a note to anyone, to people who need some words of life poured into their hearts. I hope that you will stand up for people who can't stand up for themselves, and I hope you will think before you speak, choosing words that are gifts of light, not ones that cause death.
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3: 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Oftentimes, the distance we feel is our own doing. 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I'm Scott, and that's your verse of the day on K-Love.

Just the fact that I keep trying to make my way work means that it's not working, right? 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